0: Your day sounds better with Cactus Radio.
1: Hi. Sit down. Want something to drink? Listen, there's no other way for me to tell you, but this has got to be the saddest day of my whole life. I called you here today for a bit of some bad news. We won't be able to see each other anymore. Because of the ties that you have, the obligations that I have. But I just want to hold you one last time. When you turn and walk away, don't look back. Let's just kiss and say.

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While horses like to make love, cows like to make love, and mosquitoes like to make love, and human beings like to make love. But now, it's one thing about them horses and cows and mosquitoes and things. 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

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Je suis a grand zombie, my yellow belt of Charizard. Ain't afraid of no tomcat, fill my brains with poison. 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See my enemy at the end of their rope. Walk on pins and needles.

In the mix. Back to back, beat to beat. Hit me with another track. Catu Radio. Come on, DJ. Invierno. Catu Radio.

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